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2: Keep the chance going for a few scattered showers and storms early tonight. Otherwise, a mostly cloudy sky. Look for lows tonight to drop down to 65. We have a beautiful weekend taking shape. A lot of sunshine, very pleasant temperatures on Saturday. Look for highs around 81, a mostly clear sky, 60 Saturday night. Sunny on Sunday again, highs only in the upper 70s. We'll stay in the upper 70s with sunshine on Monday. I'm meteorologist J.C. Bolts.

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13: Keep the chance going for a few scattered showers and storms early tonight. Otherwise, a mostly cloudy sky. Look for lows tonight to drop down to 65. We have a beautiful weekend taking shape. A lot of sunshine. Very pleasant temperatures on Saturday. Look for highs around 81. A mostly clear sky. 60 Saturday night. Sunny on Sunday. Again, highs only in the upper 70s. We'll stay in the upper 70s with sunshine on Monday. I'm meteorologist J.C. Pulse.

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10: 95Q. We keep the chance going for a few scattered showers and storms early tonight. Otherwise, a mostly cloudy sky. Look for lows tonight to drop down to 65. We have a beautiful weekend taking shape. A lot of sunshine. Very pleasant temperatures on Saturday. Look for highs around 81. A mostly clear sky. 60 Saturday night. Sunny on Sunday again. Highs only in the upper 70s. We'll stay in the upper 70s with sunshine on Monday. I'm meteorologist J.C. Pulse.

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13: The National Weather Service in Lincoln has issued a severe thunderstorm warning for western Menard County, south central Fulton County, central Mason County, until midnight. At 11:17 p.m., a severe thunderstorm was located near Bath, or near Havana, moving southeast at 35 miles per hour. Expected hazards include 60 miles per hour wind gusts and quarter-size hail. This is a radar-indicated threat. The following impacts are expected. Hail damage to vehicles is expected. Expect wind damage to roofs, siding, and trees. This severe thunderstorm will be near Kilbourne around 11:20 p.m. Other locations in the path of the severe thunderstorm include Greenview.
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18: Keep the chance going for a few scattered showers and storms early tonight. Otherwise, a mostly cloudy sky. Look for lows tonight to drop down to 65. We have a beautiful weekend taking shape. A lot of sunshine. Very pleasant temperatures on Saturday. Look for highs around 81. A mostly clear sky. 60 Saturday night. Sunny on Sunday again. Highs only in the upper 70s. We'll stay in the upper 70s with sunshine on Monday. I'm meteorologist J.C. Bolts.

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I don't know how this is even possible, but Whitney Houston is ranked as the best female musician of all time. That artist, Taylor Swift, doesn't come in until number 59. That's

0: Ashley McBride. My name is Ben Ron. Of course, we've got some preseason football going on this weekend. There's some new movies out. Spa Weekend, Insidious, Out of the Further, and Jason Statham's Mutiny. So if you're wondering what that's all about, it's a Jason Statham movie. The only difference is this one's on a boat. Yeah, so you should be able to figure out what's going to happen in it.
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0: So a 31-year-old woman in Florida has been arrested for attempting to defraud a senior citizen. Yes. I mean, you should be put to death for trying to defraud a senior citizen, because that's just terrible. She entered the jail when she was arrested, and the police found $3,200 in cash on her. Well, I should say in her. It was not in her prison wallet. It was in her kitty cat. That's the nicest way I can put it. Which, by the way, today's Take Your Cat to the Vet Day. And she definitely probably should take her kid to the vet.
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Our next song is Kid Myself from John Morgan. And there's a story about a kid, well, a woman, 38-year-old woman, who was arrested for posing as a 12-year-old kid and tricking a couple into looking after her for more than a year. How young did she look?

0: Du Perte. It's Hudson Westbrook. My name is Penrod. So apparently, scientists have discovered a new snake in New Guinea, and they named it after Slash from Guns N' Roses. Here's what boggles my mind. How are we still discovering more snakes? Let's get rid of some snakes. We don't need to add more snakes to the mix. I cannot stand snakes. Snakes are the devil.
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1: He's a ranch hand in a pinch, man. 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

0: Spin by now from Morgan Wallen. Well, I found it. Dax AI's all-terrain robot horse has debuted at some big thing in Korea or China or something like that. It's capable of carrying a heavy load. Basically, what it looks like is like a four-wheeler, but instead of wheels, it's got legs. Yeah, kind of the same steering and everything. But it's an AI robot horse. It'll go for 62 miles. It goes at 25 miles per hour. It can carry up to 660 pounds. So it's got four legs, which can move independently, steering handles, and a little protective screen in front of you. Block the, it's only going 25 miles an hour. I guess you can still get bugs in your teeth.
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0: Lauren and Chase. Well, football season is basically around already. You know, you got high school football, college football, you got preseason football going on. And Pizza Hut, which I don't know how many Pizza Huts are left in this world, but for the next 25 weeks, they're just calling themselves Hut in honor of the famous football phrase out there. So you can just call the Hut for the next 25 weeks. So, and there's a football emoji, too. So I don't know. I haven't checked their app or anything, but they got a commercial with Tom Brady in it, so they must be trying to spend a little bit of money on the Hut.
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0: The National Weather Service in St. Louis has issued a severe thunderstorm warning for Bond County, Clinton County, southwestern Fayette County, Marion County, southern Montgomery County, southeastern Recoupon County, eastern Madison County, until 3:45 a.m. At 2:38 a.m., severe thunderstorms were located along a line from over Chaubonnier to over Livingston, or along a line from 6 miles south of Vandalia to near Staunton, moving south at 30 miles per hour. Expected hazards include 60 miles per hour wind gusts and quarter-size hail. This is a radar-indicated threat. The following impacts are expected. Hail damage to vehicles is expected. Expect wind damage to roofs, siding, and trees. Locations impacted include Vandalia, Staunton, Greenville, Worden, Highland, St. Jacob, Carlisle, St. Rose, Odin, Salem, Sandoval, Breeze, Aviston, Central City, Trenton, Centralia, Germantown, Waymack, New Baden, and Albers. This includes the following state parks: Carlisle Lake State Fish and Wildlife Area and Odon-Hazlitt State Recreation Area. This includes the following highways: Interstate 64 in Illinois near Exit 34. Interstate 55 in Illinois between Exits 30 and 41. Interstate 70 in Illinois between Exits 21 and 68. Interstate 57 in Illinois between Exits 109 and 127.
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0: Kevin Powers in Shibuzi with Move On. Scientists in Finland have created a leather-like fabric from mushrooms. Yep. More specifically from mycelium. I think that said it right. Anyway, as they work right away, they created this prototype handbag. So in testing, the material biodegraded by 77% in aquatic conditions. That's compared to only 15% by cow leather and 35% by vinyl cotton fabric. So the hope is one day the mushroom fabric could compete with animal leather in fashion and cars and interior design. How about we just stick with animal? Because we're going to kill the cows anyway for the meat, for the hamburger, for the steak. We might as well use their hide for something, right?
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0: Mr. Chesney, carry on. Have you seen The Odyssey yet? I'd like to go see it, but I'm almost kind of waiting for it now to come on the streaming services. It just became the highest grossing R-rated movie of all time, though. That's kind of crazy. It surpassed Deadpool and Wolverine, which has a scene where the title characters fight inside a Honda Odyssey minivan. Just if you want to say, you know, kind of relate them together, I guess. I did like Deadpool and Wolverine.
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So Luke is the voice of a country star on Disney Channel series Big City Greens. He says this will be way cooler with my son's eyes than anything else I've ever done. That's kind of cool. You go, Luke.

0: That's probably one of my favorite Riley Green songs right there. Think As You Drunk. But a lot of fans' favorite songs is by him is I Wish Grandpa's Never Died. And believe it or not, that was not the actual title when he wrote the song. He said when he had it in his phone, it was called Grandpa's Know Everything, which is kind of cool. But you never know, the titles can change along with the album title and the theme of the song and the album. But, you know, some people hear, yeah, that's not a very good title. We should come up with something else. And then, you know, now we got Grandpa's Never Die.
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3: 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Yeah, I like that. 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

0: So if you got money, they say buy land. You know what I mean? Buy a lot of land. You're going to make your money back on land. And an Australian couple recently discovered they had won $3.4 million lottery after leaving a winning ticket unchecked on a desk in their home for 7 weeks. Yeah, how about that? So I wonder if they're going to buy some land now, because I would buy some land. I would be so stoked if I found out I had a... As long as you can still cash it in, right? You know what I'm saying? Because that would be... Whew, if you couldn't cash that $3.4 million check in, I would be upset.
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That's Derek Bentley's. It's called Gone. Thanks so much for getting up and kicking off your Saturday with us. It's kind of nice to be up early on a Saturday sometimes while the world is still sleeping. How about hooking you up with new music here from Megan Marotti with Madison?

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0: it's Blake Shelton. Let him in anyway. So getting back to what I was doing, I got distracted. I jelly rolled there for a minute. As the most attractive cities in the world, this was based on things like visitor satisfaction, food, hospitality, nightlife, and scenery. Number 5, Paris, France. 4, it was Seoul, Korea. New York City coming in at number 3. Kyoto, Japan at number 2. And Osaka, Japan at number 1, which I would like to go to Japan and see both those cities.
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I got a lot of exes. They don't live in Texas, though. Scott with you, Decatur's Country Home, 95Q. Coming up, Morgan Wallen, a classic from him already, Whiskey Glasses. Here's a guy that sounds okay. A lot like him, Tucker Wetmore, Brunette.

0: Gator's Country Home, 95Q, new Parker McCollum, killing me. Maybe you're a little groggy waking up today. You went to a concert last night and like, why am I up so early after going to Ella Langley at the State Fair or Garth and Indy? Hope you had a good time. Or if you're just chilling at the homestead, that's good too. Getting some work done around the house. Or maybe you're really out of job because people got to work on Saturdays too, right? Thank you, Q Country. We appreciate you. Speaking of that, 95Q Fan Appreciation Show coming up soon, September 6th. Sunday, Russell Dickerson, WrestleMania hits the Devon, devonamphitheater.com. Make sure you get those tickets or you're just going to feel bad the next day. Everybody talking about it. You're like, I could have went, but I just didn't. Well, Stella Lefty, her big song, Boston, some Cody Johnson, Till You Can't, yeah. Dan and Shay, Jordan Davis, and Riley Green, Change My Mind with old Jake Garner playing the guitar, our local hero. We'll come right back.
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0: 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Oh, couldn't ask for a better day today. Mostly sunny, up to 82. Clear tonight, low of 60. Tomorrow, Sunday, more sunshine. A few clouds, though. 79.
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Remember the whatchamacallit candy bar? And we just had Bar 9 from Jordan Davis. Got me thinking. I love that thing. Hard to find, though. Still around. Dan and Shay, say so. 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Good morning.

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On Decatur's Country Home 95Q, choosing Texas, Ella Langley, who chose to be in Illinois last night. Well, they paid her to be there a lot, but record crowd at the Illinois State Fair for Ella Langley. New song from Hudson Westbrook. I love his name. Painted You Pretty.

Cater's Country Home 95Q. Coming up, New Morgan Wallen, Ben by now. Some chicken fried you still love to hear to fry up Zach Brown Band. Well, his mom, his brother, and nephew and family were there at the Illinois State Fair with him last Friday. Chevy Silverado. Bailey Zimmerman. Why?

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0: Decatur's Country Home, 95.2. Yep, brand new Morgan Wallen. Been by now. He had 7 straight number ones off his latest CD. Is that going to go to number one? I would bet my life on it. That's a lot, man. Pretty serious stuff there, but I would. I think it's going to go number one. He always does. Shaboozy and Jelly Roll, they won a Grammy for it. Amen. Also, Ashley McBride's coming up with her new song, What If We Don't? Jordan Davis, Zach Tupp, and a check of the forecast. You're going to like it. Hang around for that next.
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8: 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If you like great weather days, you got it. Next couple today, mostly sunny, 82, clear tonight, low of 60. Tomorrow, Sunday, lots of that sun and 79, cloudy Sunday night, low 58.

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the Keeler's Country Home 95Q. Good morning, Scott, with you. How about some new music? You say, okay, yeah, you don't have much of a choice. But here it is, Ashley McBride, What If We Don't?

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Decatur's Country Home 95Q. The Twister movie did really well back in the day with Helen Hunt, and this was the sequel the song was from, Twisters. It did really good, Glenn Powell in it, but didn't hold up to the original. You know, sometimes the original's the best. The original song for Luke Combs, though, Ain't No Love in

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We play new country first, always. 95Q.

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I don't know. Decatur's Country Home 95Q song you still love to hear and have fun with on a Saturday morning. Dierks Bentley, what was I thinking? I say that all the time to myself. Coming up, it was originally a Christian song. Blake Shelton did a version of it. It's coming up. God Gave Me You, so is Kenny Chesney. Luke Bryan right now. Decatur's Country Home 95Q.

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0: Decatur's Country Home, 95Q. I am so ready for his new album out next month. Kenny Chesney, Silver Sands Marina, September 25th. That's Carry On. Now, if you've seen the video, filmed in Key West, Florida, there's a local old guy in it, does a great job in the video. I'm sure it's a real place down there. That's where he filmed it. So check it out. Coming up, Ella Langley, fresh off her appearance here in the area at Springfield, selling out the Illinois State Fairgrounds grandstand. Remember, she was just at Boondocks like a year ago, several hundred people. Now she's selling out huge places. So her career, just like I warned you a couple of years ago, I'm not going to say I told you so. Yes, I am. I told you so. She was going to blow up on the scene. Ella, Loving Life Again. She is. That song from her is up. Also, Rascal Flatts, where summer nights are dwindling, but the song coming up. Lee Bryce just played the Devon this year. Got Miranda Lambert, Gunpowder and Lead, Cody Johnson. Other than that, we got nothing. Plenty of good stuff coming up, and a check of the forecast next.
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0: 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Today, mostly sunny. I'm giggling because it's so good. Up to 82, clear tonight, low 60. Tomorrow, it's a sunny Sunday for you, and 79.

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That's right. Decatur's Country Home, 95Q. Summer nights, we're about done with them, but Rascal Flatts there. Love seeing them on tour, opening their run of shows in Evansville, Indiana last year. She was just here in Springfield last night. Did you go? Yeah, Ella Langley, loving life again. 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

Decatur's country home, 95Q. Scott Chapman, I'm mad. I was not invited to the wedding of Travis Kelce and Taylor Swift. What? I watch the Chiefs on TV sometimes, and I've played Taylor Swift songs. I knew it. I knew you. Swifties, here you go.

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Gators Country Home 95Q. That's John Mayer on the guitar, and you're going, why? Well, Lainey Wilson was in the same studios in L.A. while John was there, so she went over and asked him. He said, yeah, heck, I like the song. Phone Keys Wallet with Lainey, Hardy Air Church, Tim McGraw, Morgan Wallen. Other than that, no star power in this one.

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0: Cater's Country Home, 95Q Water. At a wedding, there's Graylin James. I need some sports music. Here we go. Here we go. Football underway last night. Friday Night Lights, high school football. Let's run down the scores real quick on the Refreshment Services Pepsi Game of the Week. It was Warrensburg-Latham getting handily defeated by Tuscola, 63-24 Warriors. Sarah Gordon-Beeman, 30-12 over Oblong. St. Teresa, 16-7 over Quincy Notre Dame. Sangamon Valley Tri-City, 13-8 over Tri-County. Maroa Forsyth rolls over the Pretzels. Yeah. 59-0 Trojans over the Pretzels. Mount Zion, big win, 54-6 over Limestone. Central A&M, Oquaw Valley, 33-8 over Deer Creek Mackinac. Meridian all over Hudsonville Palestine, 62-14. MacArthur, big win for them, 48-0 over Mattoon. And that runs down the scores from the Friday Night Lights opening of high school football. They're playing that fool's ball again, yeah. Coming up, Kenny Chesney dashes Austin. Russell Dickerson will be here September 6th for the 95Q Fan Appreciation Show. DevinAmpitheater.com. Do the weather. Next, why am I talking so fast? Because it's sports music. Yeah. Go football.
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0: 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Today is going to be great, mostly sunny. 82 tonight, clear, low of 60. Tomorrow, a sunny Sunday and not even reaching 80. 79, yeah.
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Can you believe that 90s rockers, the crazy town that had Butterfly, Sugar, Baby, that song, remember that? Well, they're credited on that because it's mentioned, and so are the Red Hot Chili Peppers. They now had country songs for Russell Dickerson. What's your wild dashing out? 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

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Bobby Bones and his Top 30 Countdowns in 10 o'clock. Scott Chapman, I'll talk to you tomorrow afternoon, literally. Really Green, Scotty Patman, think as you drunk as I am right now.

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2: Hey, thanks for hanging out today. We've got some amazing songs lined up, and also we've got great guests on today's show as well. We'll talk to Stephen Wilson Jr. We'll also hear from Tucker Wetmore. But before we get to those guests and the biggest 30 songs this week, let's check in with Amy and get last week's top three.
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3: The number two song went to Morgan Wallen, Don't We. Last week, the number one song in the country went to Ella Langley with Morgan Wallen, I Can't Love You Anymore.
2: We'll find out later if Ella and Morgan can hang on to the number one song again for another week. But now, let's get things started. At number 30, Hudson Westbrook has Painted You Pretty on the country top 30.

Watson Westbrook at 30. That was last week's Almost Made It. It did make it this week, so congrats to him. At number 29 now, here's Water at a Wedding from Graylin James here on the Country Top 30.

0: Steven Wilson Jr. That song is called Gary. He's our guest in studio today. Okay. Would you say that there's a science or a mathematical aspect to your writing?
1: Yeah, I wouldn't say the math, but the shapes of it and the alchemy of it, the chemistry of it more fascinated me than the math. I learned the math later with some of the music theory. I didn't really get big into it, but you can quickly see how the numbers work within it. But I was more interested in the chemistry of songs, like the alchemy of, and you know, how they change emotions and the colors of chords.
0: You see colors of chords.
1: Yeah, I think so, and shapes, like, a lot. You know, that's kind of, I kind of piece them together in that way. And
0: like, if I just hit a G, you would, in your mind, you would see a color?
1: Yeah, probably brown, and then kind of a right triangle. Like, yeah, I mean, that's...
0: You're serious?
1: Very serious, yeah.
0: Wow.
1: But, you know, that's kind of how you're, it's your brain's way of allowing you to remember things. They're just, I think it's how I've always been pretty good at memorizing music, and I have a very visual memory. Like, I've always had that ability to read things and memorize them fast. It's helped me a lot through science, because science is a lot of memorization and regurgitation, and the shapes help me keep track of it all.
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0: One of Ella Langley's fans had a butterfly land on them during her show and was able to hang on to it for 2 hours and then somehow give it to Ella as a gift backstage. It was still alive. Ella Langley at number 28 now with Loving Life Again here on the Country Top 30.

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1: We got a request now from Baron listening in Oklahoma. He used the hashtag Country Top 30 to ask for Cole Swindell, She Had Me at Heads Carolina.

0: drunk. Dustin Lynch, Easy to Love at number 27 this week on the countdown. Now let's play What Year Was It?
1: What year was it?
0: All these things happened the same year. What year was it? The Game of Thrones finale aired on HBO. The Jonas Brothers got back together. And Boeing had the whole issue where they had to pretty much keep all the Boeing 737s on the ground. What do you got there? What year was that? The end of Game of Thrones, the beginning of the second version of the Jonas Brothers, and all the Boeing planes had to relax and stay grounded. What do you got? If your guess is 2019, you are correct. Also from that year, here is Low Cash, One Big Country Song on the Country Top 30.

0: Blake Shelton, let him in anyway, at number 26 here on the countdown.
1: Dave from Sandusky, Ohio, wants to hear some Dustin Lynch, so let's do Good Girl.
2: I got it.

0: Russell Dickerson at number 25. That is Worth Your Wild. Stephen Wilson Jr. is our guest in studio today. Can you tell me about your journey to college?
1: I got into college on my own. I did everything completely on my own, like financial aid, saved up money. I took a year to save up money. And, you know, for about 6 weeks before, I would, you know, I'd say, Dad, why don't, you know, I'm going to college. And he'd be like, what? No, you ain't going to college. Okay, well, whatever. And then like 4 weeks till I left, and I keep talking about it. And then the night I left, I was, you know, it was late. I was going to leave late at night so I didn't have to deal with morning traffic driving out. So I left and I woke him up because he went to bed at like 8 at night because he'd get up at 4. I said, Dad, I'm leaving. And he said, where are you going? And I said, to college. And I feel like in that moment, it just, he couldn't believe it. Like, he thought I was kind of making it up. He's like, oh, he's just going to go to a hotel or something for a couple days.
0: And like a little kid running away, he'll come back?
1: Yeah, like, exactly. And he got up and he got his wallet out and he had $20 in it. And he goes, here, like, I don't know what to tell you. Like, he gave me a hug and told me he loved me. And I never lived in his house again after that.
0: That's such a loving gesture, though, of not knowing what to do. So doing the one thing that you can do to provide any sort of extra stability is handing over money.
1: Yeah, and it was just $20, but it was a very meaningful, yeah. $20. It was the only, you know, and that's what started my college career, and I got a college degree, which when I graduated from college, I couldn't have seen a prouder father.
0: Really?
1: Because I think I defied so many things. Like, I broke so many paradigms in his brain. Like, I just took a sledgehammer to those walls, and he was like, okay, we aren't those people that I thought we were.
0: Well, you taught him something.
1: Yeah, totally.
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0: Stephen Wilson Jr. tells us about his career as a scientist by day and a country star by night.
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0: Thanks for hanging out. We got a throwback now from 2011. Here is Luke Bryan, Country Girl, Shake It For Me, here on the Country Top 30.

0: Morgan Wallen, Been By Now, your number 24 song this week here on the countdown.
1: And now we got another request. This one is from Ellie, listening in Bentonville, Arkansas. She wants to hear Bailey Zimmerman, Where It Ends. So here you go, Ellie. This

0: Hey, so when you first started in music, what was your everyday job?
1: I was working as a contracted scientist on the side.
0: So you were doing that while you were touring?
1: Mm-hmm.
0: How did you... I feel like if you're a scientist, you're kind of stationary.
1: Yeah, I was working contract to contract. So I'd work at one lab, and I'd work at another lab for a week, and I kind of work around our touring schedule. And there's this company in town that is a staffing agency for scientists. So, you know, some businesses and some laboratories would need a scientist, but not permanently. They just need it for like 6 months on this project, or 6 weeks, or maybe 6 days. And they were hourly, and they would get their cut, and you get your cut. And you could just kind of walk away, go on tour. Maybe another contract would come in, and I kept doing good work and kept doing contracts. And I eventually got one for this company, Mars, the food company, and they kept giving me contract after contract. And one day they just said, hey, we want to stop giving you these contracts and just give you an employment contract and, like, hire you for real. And they kind of, that was, like, the first time I'd ever been offered a job like that. And I couldn't, I just married my wife and kid. And I had a kid, you know, a stepson through her. And, you know, I was in that indie band still. And so I made a decision to kind of leave the van and trailer life and go into full-time science. And but I kept writing songs constantly through all of that.
0: Thinking and you'd get back to it at one day?
1: Maybe, yeah. It was always just kind of...
0: Or just personal fulfillment.
1: Yeah, personal fulfillment. Is this something I could not turn off?
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0: We got a throwback coming up from Thomas Rhett.
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0: All right, we're back. Glad you guys are back. We have the number 23 song coming up in just a second. It is from Jelly Roll. But first, let's go to Amy's joke of the week.
24: Amy tells a joke. Amy tells a joke. Amy has a joke to tell to you.
3: What do you call a lazy kangaroo?
0: What?
3: A pouch potato.
0: Pouch potato. Got it. There you go. Like I said, Jelly Roll is at number 23. This is his latest, Hands Up. Let me-

0: Jelly Roll at 23. Hands up here on the country top 30.
1: All right, let's throw it back to 2015 with this next one. Here's Thomas Rhett, Die a Happy Man on the country top 30.
2: Baby.

0: Okay, tell me about when you quit your job as a scientist to chase your Nashville dreams.
1: You know, everybody thought I was crazy. Like, what are you going to do? Like, they all thought I was, like, going to Nestle or something. And I was like, Nestle get you? And I was like, no, Nashville did. And they're like, what are you going to do? So you going to go write songs for somebody? I was like, no. Like, you got a publishing deal? No. Someone's cutting your songs, right? No. Have you ever sang a song before? No.
0: So at this point, you weren't even singing.
1: No, I'd never sang a song for anybody in my life. So that was, you know, that was a lot to come to terms with. But, you know, it was a real leap of faith. You know, I had this, what I call a great pestering with a capital P. It was like this feeling you could hear. I've spoke about it before, but my dad, being the corner man that he is, he was always in my corner in the fights. He was my trainer from day one, and he became a trainer in that moment too, like a corner man straight up. Like when I left that job, he was like my number one go-to. And
0: What?
1: Just advice. Like, am I crazy to quit this job? And he told me, I'll never forget, he said, You're crazy not to quit that job.
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0: Stephen Wilson Jr. opens up about losing his dad.
3: We've also got a request for Post Malone and Morgan Wallen. And the countdown continues with Riley Green, Lainey Wilson, and more. That's coming up in minutes.
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0: Bones. Thank you guys for being here. We're going to go to the number 21 song now. Zach John King's debut album, I'm What You Get, comes out next week. Right now he's at number 21 with Get to Drinkin' on the Country Top 30. Nine.

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1: Now a request. This one is coming in from Cliff in Sedona, Arizona. He's asking for Morgan Wallen and Post Malone, I Ain't Coming Back. So here you go, Cliff.

0: Zach Top, South of Sanity, at number 19 here on the countdown.
1: Let's do another request right now. Lindsay up in Wisconsin is asking us to play Dustin.

0: We're talking about some pretty deep stuff here. Tell me about when you lost your dad.
1: I'd just gotten in, and it was 9 o'clock in the morning, and my sister called me hysterically. And she said, "You have to get here now, and I don't think you're going to make it. You better start driving." You know, I started driving like 100 miles an hour, and it's in southern Indiana. It's about 3.5 hours away. I thought, man, I can make it, you know. I didn't. I was in the middle of Kentucky, and she called me, and she said, "Answer your phone now, or you're not going to get to." And I pulled over on the side of a highway, on the shoulder of a road, and we said our goodbyes. And it was terrible, obviously. It was like the worst day of my life. And his last words were, "Write a good song for me, Stephen." And he said, "Four I love yous," and he was gone. And I about tore my steering wheel off the car. I almost like destroyed the whole car. Like, I was so angry at God. I was so like angry at him. Like, how dare you die on me like that? How dare you like leave me like in this moment? Like, you know, which was so selfish, self-centered of me to think. But he had no clue what he just did in that moment. I remember saying that out loud. I was like, "You have no clue what you've just done." And like, and that's where all of this started.
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0: Hey, so happy to have you here with us. Back to the countdown at number 17. It's Hardy, Eric Church, Morgan Wallen, and Tim McGraw. It's MacArthur here at 17 on the Country Top 30.

0: Dan and Shay Say So at number 16. We have Steven Wilson Jr. hanging out with us today. So you have a song called I'm a Song. Here's a clip of that.
1: I'm the part of you that you listen to riding in the radio all night long. I'm a song.
0: All right, tell me about that song and the significance of your first performance.
2: My first performance as an artist, you know, was at his funeral. I sang that song at his funeral. And that's when I knew everything was about to be different. Like, the evidence has become overwhelming. I think God knew I would need a real smack in the face with a 2x4 of evidence. I wasn't, you know, I'm kind of a natural born skeptic.
0: As
2: scientists,
0: yeah.
2: Scientists generally are, you know, that's why they become scientists. And, you know, when I sang it at his funeral, I don't know, some kind of strength from some other place showed up that moment. Because, yeah, there's no other reality in which I wouldn't have completely broke down in the middle of that song in front of that
0: his
2: man.
0: His favorite song.
2: Yeah, and it's, you know, a song I wrote.
0: Yeah.
2: And we had the lyrics on the program of the song. Just because that's how much it meant to him. Because he was a song. And but no, I went up there and I spoke about my father. And I was the only one that spoke about him. My siblings were just devastated. And so I kind of had to speak on behalf of all my siblings. Because they literally couldn't. You know, so I had a lot of pressure on me as the big brother to be big brother.
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Carter Faith, If a Man's from Texas, here on the countdown. She's the Spotlight Artist of the Week. Now, we're at the halfway point in the countdown, and it's Lauren Elena. She is gearing up for the release of her album, Stages, that comes out on Friday, and she's been putting out previews and new songs. We're going to play it now. One of the songs is All My Exes, from Lauren Elena and Chase Matthew, here on the Country Top 30. I know.

0: Ella Langley, Be Her, at number 14 here on the countdown.
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2: We've also got a request for Jason Aldean, and the countdown continues as we get closer to the top 10 songs in country music. Luke Bryan, John Morgan, and Kenny Chesney. They're all next.
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13: Bobby, you're up!
0: The Crayola crayon peach, that color, was called Flesh until 1962.
2: Oh, ew.
14: Oh, yeah, no.
0: You think you remember that?
14: I was going to say,
0: we're going to make the old jokes now.
14: Mm. I do remember using peach on Flesh, like when I was coloring pictures.
0: Okay, fair enough.
14: That's what it was.
0: Why do you think they didn't continue using Flesh?
2: Just appeal.
15: No.
0: Go ahead.
15: Because people have different skin colors.
0: That's it.
14: That's so true.
2: Well, that makes sense.
0: That's exactly it. Because they felt it was racist to consider that the flesh color.
2: Oh, I think of the word flesh, I think of like gross, like flesh eating skin.
0: Fair enough.
2: Skin. Like,
0: but it was peach though.
2: Okay, I get it now.
14: And you're right, Amy. The flesh is like the meat, mm-hmm. not the skin color.
0: But they're doing the skin color.
2: I get it now. Yeah. But Lunchbox is acting like I'm racist because I didn't think of that.
0: He did act like that. Yes, he did.
2: He's like, oh.
15: Well, I mean, I thought it was
2: he's
15: obvious.
2: Like, crazy this racist. Is so obvious.
15: I thought it was the most obvious thing.
2: Well,
15: but
2: it is.
15: I wasn't
2: if
15: saying
2: you
15: you're
2: see
15: racist.
2: Flesh is skin color. I guess, yes, the peachy color, that makes sense now. That is that, yes, yeah. that would go together. But I just, flesh, bleh.
0: There was a color called Indian Red for a long time. Until 1999, they changed that to chestnut.
14: Oh, that's smart.
0: Because they felt like... Yep.
14: It was racist. It was
2: Lunchbox? What was it?
0: I can't believe you were racist. Okay.
14: What about the Mexican color? Was there... They changed that one.
0: I didn't even make a joke because that would be racist. I'm just going to let you do your thing.
14: Yeah,
0: you just do your thing.
13: Amy, you're up.
2: Apple founder Steve Jobs was known to soak his feet in company toilets to help relieve stress. Colleagues found the practice unsettling.
14: Yeah, that's weird.
0: Yeah.
14: You walk in on that.
2: I had to, once, when I read this one, I had to double fact check it. And
0: you double fact check that?
2: Yeah, because I found it so unbelievable.
0: Unbelievable?
2: So unbelievable.
14: Yeah.
2: And so I looked it up, and sure enough.
0: That's weird, huh?
2: Uh-huh. It was in a book written about him.
0: Jerry Seinfeld made at least $30,000 for every line he ever had on Seinfeld based on his salary. Jeez. In a show syndication deal. So for every line, he made at least $30,000.
14: That's awesome.
0: All money in. I know.
3: 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Top 30. No.

0: Luke Bryan, Country and She Knows It, at number 13. All right, throwing back to 2022, here's a former number one. It's Jason Aldean, Trouble with a Heartbreak, on the Country Top 30.
1: Don't

0: George Burge and Luke Bryan at number 12. That is Ride, Ride, Ride.
1: Jonathan reached out to us using the hashtag Country Top 30. He's listening in Tampa on US 103.5, and he wants to hear Chicken Fried from Zach Brown Band. You know what I-

John Morgan, Kid Myself at number 11 here on the countdown. Stephen Wilson Jr. is in studio with us. Here's a clip of his song called Gary.

0: Okay, tell me about some of your favorite albums. I'm a big Weezer fan. You're a big Weezer Blue Album fan, right?
1: Blue honestly changed my life.
2: Me too.
1: I heard My Name is Jonas on the radio one time, and like I was so angry that I couldn't hear it again. I was like, where do I find this song? How do I find out who this band is? And I started watching MTV incessantly just to try to see if they would come up again. I never saw this My Name is Jonas song. And then this video for the song called The Sweater Song came on. And I was like, so I hadn't heard that yet. And I told my dad, I need to get some notebooks from Walmart. And he was like, notebooks from Walmart? And he's like, okay. And I was like, you take me to Walmart? I had like no money. And even back then, like CDs were like $25. And I had no money. And $25 was, there's no way my dad was going to give me $25. I just knew that for a fact. But he would buy maybe a notebook or something for me. And I said, you know, can I have $5 to buy a notebook? He took me there. And we went to Walmart. And I don't care that Walmart knows this. I used to work for them at their distribution center. But they got their money's worth out of me, I'll tell you that. And
0: you got a CD?
1: I went in there, I stole that CD. Yeah. I went in there, and I got like a magazine, and I figured out a way to stick it in there, and I just like walked out of there like, you know, like I owned the place. And just walked right out with that CD. You know, they had that long little plastic thing on it. Walked to the truck. I couldn't believe I got it. I was like, and I went home and I wore that CD out. Like, it changed my life.
0: If you missed any of the conversation with Steven Wilson Jr., it is so good. He was a scientist that went country musician. You can watch it on Netflix. Just go search for the Bobbycast.
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0: Thank you for hanging out with us. We are counting down country's 30 biggest songs. Our listener Olivia in Clovis, New Mexico wants to hear Morgan Wallen and Ernest. It's a request for Cowgirls here on the Country Top 30. She'll

0: Tucker Wetmore, Brunette. We've got Tucker on the line. Tucker, why'd you make that song?
1: Honestly, it felt different than anything I've heard, at least in a really long time. And, you know, because when I first got it sent, it was an outside song. A couple of my buddies wrote it. And when I first got the song, it was just that main acoustic lick, the down, and then the lyrics. But we went into the room thinking, I want to make this kind of Western, kind of different and just heavy and hit up, like super hard. But I don't know, I like lyrically, it's super tongue in cheeky, you know, and it's kind of fun. And it's one of those songs that you want to like learn the words to the chorus so you can sing it back. And it's kind of like a challenge, you know, to learn all the words. Cause it was very challenging for me to, you know, sing it live for the first couple of times, just like breath work. Cause there's not a lot in that chorus, but, I love the lightheartedness of it. And I felt like a lot of brunettes could relate to it. And, this felt like a cool moment in the album. Honestly.
0: And as a brunette, I approve. Myself, I'm a brunette myself.
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0: Up and back into the countdown. Here we go with Jason Aldean at number 8 with Don't Tell on Me, a former number 1 here on the Country Top 30.

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1: Alexandra up in Pittsburgh, Pennsylvania is asking for us to play Cody Johnson. 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

0: Stella Lefty, Boston at number 7. All right, we have Tucker Wetmore on now. Here's a clip of his song, Brunette. Never been fishing, never been mudding. Gotta be lonely, don't remind me. If you there beside me, I need to find me a brunette. When you're touring regularly, it gets a little messy. You're gone a few days. You wear the same clothes sometimes. You know, I think people think that touring life is a little more glamorous than it really is. But when you're doing a tour and you're gone for 5 weeks, are you wearing the same clothes over and over again? Are you getting to go to wash clothes? What's happening?
1: We do laundry as much as we can. Obviously, I brought enough underwear to last me until until I can do laundry. But, you know, sometimes you're wearing the same pants. Sometimes, you know, you're wearing the same shirt you just wore last night. But most of the time, we keep it up on the laundry.
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0: Thank you so much for listening. Luke Combs closed out his My Kinda Saturday Night Tour in 2026 and then revealed he's bringing it back in 2027. Equally as massive, Arlington, Foxborough, San Diego, Denver, Kansas City, and more. And Luke also has the Almost Made It song of the week. This song did not make the countdown, but it will. It'll probably be a number one. Here is Luke Combs, Rethink Some Things on the Country Top 30.

0: Taylor Swift at number 6. I Knew It, I Knew You, here on the Country Top 30. Okay, let's play What Year Was It?
1: What year, what year, what year, what year was it? What year was it?
0: All these things happened the same year. What year was it? All right, Chicago won Best Picture for the movie version at the Oscars. The final installment of Lord of the Rings was released in theaters, and Tim McGraw had the song Real Good Man. What year was that? Real Good Man, Chicago, the movie, and The Lord of the Rings, the final one. What year you got? All right, think about it. The answer is 2003. And from that year, here is Tim McGraw, Real Good Man, on the Country Top 30.

0: Kane Brown, Woman, at number 5 here on the countdown.
1: We got another request now. This is from Buddy in Austin, Texas, listening on Case 100.7. He wants to hear a Jelly Roll. So here's Son of a Sinner. I never

0: Morgan Wallen, Don't We, at number four. We have Tucker Wetmore with us right now. Hey, at what age did you decide to go with the single mustache?
1: I don't know. Honestly, probably like 6 years ago, I started growing out. 7 years ago, I started growing out the mustache. But for a long time, I ran this, like the little, what do you call it, Flavor Saver, I guess. the little goatee. I ran that for a little bit, then I realized that the mustache itself just looks better.
2: Good call.
0: If you were to shave it off now, would it just be a big white spot?
1: Oh, probably. I actually AI'd a picture the other night of me without a mustache just to see. And it didn't look right.
0: Well, you didn't like it.
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0: Thank you for listening back into the countdown. It's now time for the top three songs. We are at number three with Bailey Zimmerman, Chevy Silverado on the Country Top 30. Why?

Thomas Rhett, it goes like this. By request, here on the countdown, we got to get to the number two song now. It's from Luke Combs. At number two, it's Be By You on the Country Top 30.

0: Luke Combs, Be By You, your number two song here on the countdown. Okay, let's do it. Here is Tell Me Something Good.
1: It's time for the good news.
2: With Bobby.
3: Tell me something good.
0: Some fireworks were shot and they landed in a garbage can. And then that started a big fire. And then two homes caught on fire. So a guy sees this. His name's Wesley Howard. So he wakes up and immediately runs outside with a garden hose to start spraying water on these fires because they spread through a fence through the homes. And so he jumped up so quickly that he didn't have any clothes on.
4: Oh.
5: Oh.
4: So he did all this in a nude.
0: Mm-hmm.
5: I mean, you don't got time to put clothes on.
6: You do have.
4: No, that's
5: no, you don't.
0: It's, you know what? It's a decision you make right then.
4: Yeah.
0: I'm not going to judge the guy.
4: No.
0: It's not like there were kids around. It's the middle of the night.
4: No. I'm not worried about kids seeing him. I just am like, wow, would I stop to put pants on?
0: I probably would grab a pair of shorts because I keep a pair of shorts near the bed. However, right.
4: He may not have.
0: It's a decision that I've never had to make because there's never been a fire while I've been naked. But he burned his toes.
5: Uh-huh. Oh.
6: Luckily.
4: Mm. Did he burn anything else?
0: No.
6: He burnt.
0: Following the incident, he's now encouraging others to make sure their fireworks are completely extinguished to help prevent similar fires.
4: Yeah.
0: Good for him. I like it. Dangerous. I like it. That's from Fox News. That's what it's all about.
1: That was Tell Me Something Good.
0: We got a number one song, and we got it coming up just minutes away. If you leave, you will miss it. The number one song is coming up next.
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0: 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So this duo sitting pretty at the top for a second week in a row. 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

0: We do want to talk about the sad news of Hayden Panettiere passing and more that we have known. Last I checked, we don't have any official cause of death, though they did say early on no suspicious activity was suspected. We're hearing from her boyfriend, her ex-husband, her mom. A lot of people come out. And, of course, many tributes pouring in. And we're also hearing from Neutrogena. You'll have to look that story up if you don't already know what's going on with that. I didn't realize it, that they had dropped her as a spokesperson after she talked about postpartum depression. Yeah. So they've come out with a statement. So it's incredibly sad. I have loved Hayden Panettiere since Remember the Titans, when she was that sassy little girl, and she's done so much since then. Such a very sad, untimely death. But we'll continue to keep you posted as we learn more.
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0: wrapping things up here for the Saturday show. I hope you're having a great weekend, whatever you've got planned for the rest of the day. Have fun and be safe. I'll be back with you tomorrow. We'll finish off this week together, or this weekend, however you want to look at it. And then, believe it or not, our final week of August starts tomorrow, guys. Yeah, it's almost time for September, and I'm so here for it. Jason Aldean coming up.
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